years can a mountain exist before it is washed to the sea? Yes, and how many years can some people exist before they're allowed to be free? Yes, and how many times can a man turn his head and pretend that he just doesn't

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1: Yo, we motors back, we still in here. Hey yo, Minta, I can't believe we gonna do this again. You ready? Blaze it up for all my motors out there.